piercings, and she just learned to twerk. She ain't got a heart or an ass, just the brains got an ass, cause her ass on a learning curve. And she let her earn the bird, I mean burn the word, that's only legal what the doctors know. Real deep pockets, like a doctor's coat, stay fitted like Diddy hair back, trying to rock the boat. She the first maid when I rock the boat, she never forget to ride like a bicycle. She like playing strange chains with icicles, it goes her.

0: 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Thank you so much, you guys.
1: Thank you.
2: You're great. Thank you.
0: Y'all make us feel so good. Thank you. Good night. Good night. Be safe getting home. We love you. We'll see you very soon.